the greatest thing you'll ever learn is just to love and be loved.

that I'm wearing, how much I'm caring. And maybe then she'll see how much is killing me. Oh baby, please don't not leave me, please, pretty baby. Look at all the people breaking up and laughing while I clown. This is being funny, funny, funny, knowing you put me down. Make them laugh, I think it's true. That's exactly what I do to you. And now you're leaving, can't you see what it's doing to me?

But the source, Richard Groove Holmes, Gene Ammons, the great tenor saxophonist from Chicago. The vocalists, King Pleasure.

one story I remember good about Red Riding Hood. She toddled off to her grandma's place, but the wolf, better than she able through the woods, won the race. Now a story such as that may bring you joy, but ooh, it scares a little boy. How I wish he were a man, acting like a man can. But till he starts getting bigger, he'll just have to learn to face fear. Cause if he did, just like his dad said, he never would be scared.

Good evening, ladies and gentlemen. Welcome to the Uptown Sound. I'm your host for this evening, Rich Nice. And we'll be listening to the soulful sounds of the dynamic Anthony Hamilton featuring Terry Robinson. So lay back.

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And she is my dear friend. And it is a prayer. Those of you who are fans of hers will remember this song. When spring